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Don't worry. Ooh, ooh, ooh, ooh. Be happy. 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Hey, I give you my phone number. When you worry, call me. I make you happy. Ooh.

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